0: My picture's been on your desk for ages. It's about time you change it. I look like my little sister. You've been singing that same old song for so long. I think I'm used to it by now. Please don't tell me that you love me. You'd choke, and I'd faint. Isn't this great? We're still together. Hold on. Are you crying? Old boys aren't supposed to cry. Old boys don't cry. I'm not in love, so don't forget it. It's just a silly phase I'm going through.
1: In French, please.

continent of Atlantis was an island which lay before the Great Flood in the area we now call the Atlantic Ocean. So great an area of land that from her western shores those beautiful sailors journeyed to the south and the North Americas with ease.